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the sunlight is starting to set earlier. Tonight will be around 7:53 p.m. Now, I got to tell you, I'm excited about this because it's hard for me to get to sleep and ready for bed when it's still light out. So my circadian rhythm is pulling out the party hats and party blowers. I hope yours is too. 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

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Sub 49 Records, it's an origin story. Find out how Grayson and James started off as rivals and became friends. 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

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That's coming up after this song. 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
10: 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I'm Grayson Rose.
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10: Today, we're doing something a little different. In preparation for an exciting show coming up on September 5th featuring AC Slater's return to Seattle, James and I are each doing a live 30-minute DJ mix for you this week. James is going to kick things off, and I'll be taking over at the halfway mark, but before we get into it, a little backstory on how we got here. James and I actually met at a Red Bull DJ competition, if you can believe it, in Bellingham, Washington, where we both went to Western Washington University. He beat me in the final round. He was first. I was second. So technically, our whole friendship started with him humbling me on the decks. Fast forward, his manager reached out to book him for a show at Rumors Cabaret, where I was a resident DJ at the time. I remember thinking, excuse me, why didn't Jimmy just reach out? I had no idea he was just a quiet, shy guy. You know, come on. We became friends almost immediately, and honestly, James was a huge part of my beginnings as a producer. He taught me the ropes of Ableton, having made trap and hip-hop beats for years, which I also loved, and the rest was history. We eventually both made the move down to Seattle, started going back-to-back at some of the city's biggest raves, and co-founded Sub 49 Records in 2018. Together, we've been able to foster artist careers, produce unique events, and gain a radio show on the world's longest-running dance music station in the world. It's honestly hard to see the progress until we say it out loud, but we're just happy to be here, and we're grateful for our supporters and fans. So before we dive into the first mix, if you would like to find out more info about the September 5th show with AC Slater, find us on our socials at Sub49 Records or at sub49.com. Now without further ado, label head of Sub 49 Records, James Getz. So buckle up, adjust your seats, and throw it into first, because we've got 58 minutes of all gas, no brakes. Let's ride.
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1: Get the pin, get the ends, get the picture.

Give it up for James Gatz, ladies and gentlemen. The man who started as my competition and somehow ended up my business partner. Make it make sense. Quick note on what we do on a day-to-day basis outside of this. James runs and manages the label with the help of Lokied in the House, plans label release parties, and serves as our own in-house graphic designer, and does all of that while also being a microbiologist by day. I handle the radio show, artist outreach, event coordination, and I work as an AV technician. We both have full lives outside of music, and Sub 49 is something we pour into because we genuinely love it. Alright, now it's my turn. Here's my mix. I'm Grayson Rose, and this next 30 minutes is a little different from what I usually play.

0: And that's a wrap on a very special episode of Sub 49 Radio on Dance 89.5. Thank you guys for riding with us through both mixes today. This one meant a lot to put together. 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

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It's an all broken beat, fresh start Monday. 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You Know Me, featuring Mars Faye. Your Challenger from Bambi. 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

Oh, the Azul. You know, industrial used to mean experimental rather than formulaic. So we're going to eat some vegetables. I, the deathless, dead life on the itch.

Roger Sand, electric elephant for that antigen shift verified, identified in your enemy with unpredictable. Oh, yeah, those weren't that experimental, but you know. Nina and Radio Wolf, don't trust the night on the edge.

brand new Mortis there, Ghosts of Europa. You know, sometimes people reach out and say, hey, you should play our music. If it's bad, I don't. And if it's good, I go, hell yeah, fam. And that is why you are hearing Incentive with Conversations with the Mirror on the Edge.

Final Cut from 1996, Nothing at All. Been a while since we heard some Fifth Column. This is 2026, Lunae Wave, Sermon on the Edge.

Faith collapsing is a waltz.

0: ministry, weirder than you thought. I hope you enjoyed this little venture into the strangeness. This has been Zool. Paradigm Lost is up next.
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Aesthetic perfection, meat and bones. 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And Centrifugal Force Machine did Incinerate. 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

Riot Legion with a track called Subsequence. 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
7: 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It's Dance Around the Furniture time. New Goth Bangers version with DJ Drew Harlander. We begin with Mary.

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ESA's Horseman. Now it's Dead Lights. On the Edge.

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It's an all broken beat, fresh start Monday. 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

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It's an all broken beat, fresh start Monday. 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A broken beat, fresh start on the showdown Monday morning. 7:10 and 9:10 plus remix at 46. 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

Seattle's Party Radio, Dance 89.5, Drew Bailey on a Monday. Coming up, Remix at 46, Jax Jones is going to take on the recent Eurovision winner from Dara. 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

623, Drew Bailey checking in on your commute this morning. It's kind of a rough start for those going south and northbound on I-5. Southbound I-5 in Northgate, right there near Northgate Way, just north of it. We have a collision. It's blocking the two left general purpose lanes and the HOV lane right now. And we are seeing it backed up almost all the way to State Route 104. So the King County Snohomish line up there by the Nile Golf Course. If you're leaving Linwood, about maybe 40 minutes right now. Out of Linwood in Seattle, almost an hour right now from Everett. There are alternatives that could save you some time, so be ready for that. Just show you the difference right now. It's just only 40 minutes right now from Everett into Bellevue this morning. Northbound I-5, you also got some issues, right there as you get up that hill. We're talking on your way into the near the Kent Des Moines Road. There's an issue there. It is a collision. It is blocking the HOV lane right now, and you're backed up almost to South 320th Street. So, there is ways to get around that as well. That's going to cause a huge delay though. Already causing a huge delay. Right now, we're up to about 50 minutes, out of Federal Way into Seattle. So that's a delay of about 15 or 20 over what you would expect this morning. 20 minutes right now only from Renton into Bellevue. As we get right back into the music, we are Channel 40 Radio, Dance 89.5.

Seattle's Party Radio, Dan's 89.5, Drew Bailey on a fresh start Monday, for the new music shout-out. It's a Broken Beat Monday. Two songs, both representing the Broken Beats. One's like a kind of a funky new freestyle record. The other, a really dirty garage record. They're going to go back-to-back. Get ready for that after 7 at 7:10. Coming up very soon, the remix at 46. British DJ producer Jax Jones going to take on the latest Eurovision winner. That's on the way from Dance 89.5.

6:39, Drew Bailey checking in on your commute right now. Things are starting to clear up southbound I-5 right now. That earlier collision at one point, like three lanes were blocked, has been cleared right now. It's going to take a little bit for things to kind of thin out if they ever do recover. We are still looking at well over 40 minutes, maybe 45 minutes right now, just from Linwood into Seattle. Everett into Seattle right now, you're still around an hour right now as you are solid. Really all the way to about day route 104. So that's a huge backup we're still dealing with. So I'll be ready for that. Looks like there may be something going on as well, just around 155th, seeing something on the map. So be ready for that. If you want to go 405, it might save you a couple minutes if you are above the 405 I-5 interchange and you want to pay the toll and go over 520, maybe a couple minutes savings. Right now things are pretty clear. We're seeing some big volume southbound 405, but for the most part they're not too heavy. In fact, from Linwood into Bellevue, you're under 30 minutes right now. From Everett into Bellevue, you're just at 42. Northbound I-5 right now, you had some earlier collisions as well, dealing with those problems. We have up to about an hour almost from Federal Way into Seattle as you're dealing with that issue right there around 516. So some ways to get around that, so be ready for that. Rent to the Bellevue, 20 minutes. All right, let's get back to it. Of course, very close to today's remix at 46. That's on the way very soon from Dance 89.5.

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1: Today, it's all about Jax Jones' remix of the recent Eurovision winner. That winner of this long-running international song competition has been going since 1956. This is where pretty much every single European country submits one song, and they battle it out. And this year's Eurovision winner went to Dara, a song called Bungaranga from Bulgaria, a song that we've been playing. It's really good. Well, Jax Jones, the British DJ producer, just put out a brand new remix of it. If you don't know Jax Jones, of course, first met Jax Jones for a song with Duke Dumont called I Got You. I got to talk to Jax Jones years ago, and I asked him about I Got You.
2: That record changed my life, Drew.
1: Yeah?
2: Yeah, man. I can't. Before that, I was eating chicken and chips for £1, you know? I was like, it was a tough time, so.
1: And so, the rest is history. Here we go. Jax Jones taking on Dara's Bungaranga. It's the remix at

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4: 651, Drew Bailey checking in on your commute right now. So just all kinds of stuff going on. I-5 northbound, just south of I-90. We have a collision block in the right lane, adding on to other issues for those of that long commute. Right now, Federal Way into Seattle. We're looking at about 50 minutes right now for your... Actually, let me double check that here. Yeah, it's about almost 50 minutes to get yourself into Seattle all the way from Federal Way. You're going to see issues there in Federal Way as you approach the Kent Des Moines Road, and now that brand new issue. And actually, something going on right around the Duwamish Curve as well. We're seeing a little bit of a brake lights there as well.

down to about 54 minutes for that commute. On your way into Bellevue right now from Everett, not too bad. 45 minutes for that trip there from Everett. As we get right back into the music, we are Seattle Party Radio.

0: Sales Party Radio, Dan City 95, Drew Bailey on a Monday, still recovering from that party at Gasworks on Saturday. We'll talk about that later. Coming up very soon, we will be diving into today's new music showdown. We had a song, Retired Drum and Bass. Graduated on Friday. Oh, we're starting fresh with not one, but two brand new champions. Both challengers representing the Broken Beats. We'll dive into that coming up very soon at 7:10.
1: KNHC, KNHC HD1, Seattle.

lot of issues for start on this Monday. Eastbound 520, so this is in Bellevue at the on-ramp for 148th Avenue near the Overlake Village. We have one right lane blocked due to an incident. They're asking to expect delays in that area, so be ready for that. Of course, southbound I-5, you had a bunch of issues, courtesy of, well, just actual collisions, really. And it was happening right through the Northgate area where things already jammed up. Things are starting to kind of mellow out and seem kind of normal there right now. So we're down to about 37 minutes right now from Linwood into Seattle. That is a vast improvement from about an hour ago. If you're leaving Everett on your way into Seattle, we're now under an hour. So there you go. It's getting a little better. Southbound out of Everett into Bellevue. Not bad. 51 minutes right now. We are seeing building volumes to the Canyon Park area. 36 minutes for your commute to Bellevue from Linwood. Northbound I-5 right now, you got a bunch of issues. We're still looking like we're seeing residual issues right there as you approach the Kenton Moyne Road, as there's still a backup there. It looks like it's thinning out. We had a little issue right around the Duwamish Curve. Looks like that is kind of thinned out as well. And then I-90, that issue is seems jammed up there as well. So about 50 minutes right now all the way from Federal Way into Seattle. You got like three different backups you're going to have to deal with on your way into the city. 24 minutes right now from Renton into Bellevue as we get right back into the music. We'll be diving into the New Music Showdown coming up in just a few minutes from Dance 89.5.

0: Jealous Party Radio, Dance 89.5, Drew Bailey on this Monday. I am not alone!
1: Oh my goodness! Hello, everybody! It is so nice to be here. Hello!
0: Good morning, Soul. How are you?
1: I am so good. How are you?
0: I'm doing good. Doing
1: nice.
0: Good. I had a great weekend. I went to Skrillex.
1: You ended up going? How was it?
0: There's a story involved. I'm not going to get into it today, but I did get a production pass. I got credentials.
1: I'll explain
0: how another day.
1: Yeah.
0: I did have to buy a ticket for my wife because I can just like, you know, and I did stand in line for an hour, which everyone else did. Actually, the lines were very long. Probably the longest line I've ever stood in. Also, probably the fastest moving line I've ever stood in.
1: Really?
0: So it was like, you know, at least I'm walking at a decent pace, you know?
1: Yeah.
0: But yeah, we'll talk more about that. But I mean, did you hear anything about it?
1: I did. I saw people on Instagram talking about it, and I wasn't going to talk about it in case you didn't go.
0: No, I had to go. I could not go.
1: Yeah.
0: And so I did get in. There's a story behind it. We're not going to get into it today. But you'll get to hear not just mine, but our Skrillex story, the station's Skrillex story. So,
1: okay, I'm excited.
0: Don't worry about it.
1: Okay.
0: I want to let things settle here.
1: Yeah.
0: Settle. It was just a great vibe and a great weekend and a great show. Let's just let that be what it is.
1: I'm so glad.
0: That's what all I'm saying.
1: That's what it is.
0: And I had a great time, ultimately.
1: Okay, that's good. That's
0: ultimately had a great time.
1: Okay. So. We'll talk about it.
0: Once I got in. All right. Are we ready for the DBC showdown?
1: Yeah.
0: Let's go now after this.
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1: to Grave.
0: All right, we are starting fresh with not one, but two brand new challengers, both representing the broken beats. You know what that means, right?
1: Yes.
0: That means not four on the floor.
1: Yes.
0: It means they're kind of broken.
1: Yeah. Well, yeah. That's exactly how I explain it, but.
0: Right. And I don't think I've ever actually had a fresh start with two broken breakbeat records. And there are different types of broken beats, right? So the first one is going to be kind of like this fun, groovy, freestyle record. Now, freestyle music, got big in Florida.
1: Okay.
0: And, it was big and it was, really only big in Florida and in New York City. And it did find its way here in Seattle because we are a dance station and we used to represent a lot of these freestyle artists. So it kind of had that freestyle vibe to it where it's just this broken beat where you just kind of sing over it. But definitely the 2026 version of that. It's Chris Stassi, by the way. Chris Stassi is a Dutch DJ producer, teaming up with Mars Fay, who is a spoken word artist, an actor, musician, and a radio presenter in South London. You know what that means?
1: She's just like us.
0: She's a radio jock, yeah. So here we go. Chris Stassi and Mars Fay. It's You Know Me. News of Showdown, Challenger 1.

0: There you go, Chris Dancy featuring Mars Fay, You Know Me. New Music Showdown, Challenger number one. All right, the second Broken Beat record is a garage record.
1: Yeah.
0: You know what garage is?
1: No.
0: It is how the British people say garage. So it's a style of broken beat music, but it's driven heavily by the bass line, typically.
1: Mm, okay.
0: Do, do, do, do, do, do, do. So it's kind of like a garagey UKG, they'll call it. So UK garage. Okay. Sometimes they'll call it speed garage. Sometimes they'll call it bass house. It's all bass house is when it's four on the floor, but with that same driving bass line. This is coming from Bambi. Now, Bambi, she is a very fun artist. She is, I think, from London, and she's also Jamaican. She is a producer DJ.
1: Wow.
0: The video shows her, like, on the keyboard, writing the song in real time. It's kind of a fun song here. So here we go. Bambi is her name. This song is called Level Up. It is your second challenger right here on the New Music Showdown on Dance 88.

There you go. Bambi, level up. New Music Showdown, challenger number two right here on Dance 89.5 Mornings. Okay, it's a fresh start. It's time to vote. 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Let us know which of the two you like the best on this fresh start, this broken beat fresh start Monday. Chris Dassey, Mars Fay, You Know Me, that song number one. That's that freestyle sounding record, or the garage record I just played from Bambi, song called Level Up, that song too. Again, feel free to call or text. We are recording those phone calls for possible broadcast. Hit us up on the phone or just text song one, Chris Stassi, You Know Me, or text song two, Bambi, Level Up. 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

725. Drew Bailey checking in on your commute right now. So, slow going southbound I-5 right now. It looks pretty normal now. Although an hour ago we had a bunch of issues, so it had a really, early start to that. About 43 minutes right now and work your way out of Linwood into Seattle as you're gonna start hitting the brakes right there at 145th Street and pretty much stay on them all the way to the Ship Canal Bridge. If you're heading out of Linwood into Bellevue, we're at 41 minutes right now as we're seeing, things jam up there through Canyon Park. You're busy from about from 522 to almost, the interchange there in Linwood. Northbound I-5, federal way into Seattle, 480, and we're gonna stay closer to about 46 minutes right now as, you have some scattered, backups as you approach downtown Seattle or into the Bellevue. You're at 30 already. You've jumped up quick there. Looks like we may have something going on just after the Maple Valley Highway as you're jammed up all the way to 167. As we get right back to it, we are Seattle's Party Radio, Dance 89.5.

0: Steve, and of course your challenger, Bambi. She's from Britain, and this is her garage record. It is called Level Up. And of course, keep the votes coming in. 206-252-8989. Let us know which of the two you like the best. Chris Stassi, Mars, Faye, You Know Me. Or a song right here from Bambi called Level Up. So what are they saying on the text line?
1: Okay, they're talking on the text line. Carson in 425 says, good morning, Drew and Soul. Happy, I don't know what this abbreviation means. It's BBFSM. We were talking about it. I think it's Broken Beats for Sure, Man. And it's not that. So I'd love to know what
0: sure
1: that means.
0: Mate.
1: For Sure Mate. Sorry.
0: Yeah.
1: I forgot we were British. No, I have no idea.
0: I didn't have a chance. You didn't Google it. I didn't have a chance to look it up.
1: I didn't have a chance to look it up. The texts are just coming in. So hey, there's so many votes.
0: I know. Keep going.
1: Okay.
0: That's fine.
1: Carson says, I'm going song one as I just like the overall vibe a bit better, but both were good. Every Monday should be a Broken Beat. Fresh start Monday. Jack and Sammish said, hi, Drew and Soul. I like both, but challenger number one is better. Thanks. Trina in West Seattle, says, I love the groovy vibe of challenger one. Pete, who is an active voter, says, good morning, Drew and Soul. I'm voting for song one. 425 said, Bambi takes this one in my book. Clarissa says, happy Monday. My vote goes to challenger two. I love the energy. And Jamie said, oh my goodness, not even close this new Music Monday. Tally me up in the Level Up column, Bam as in Bill, this final lovely day of August, and charge me up. I got
0: Bam B. It's
1: I.
0: Yeah. And the Bam as in Bam B. That's what it means. Not Bill. It's I.
1: Oh.
0: Yeah, okay. Are we ready?
1: I understand.
0: Are we ready?
1: This
0: are we
1: now.
0: Ready? Ready?
1: Yeah. Who's in the front runner? It's You Know Me.
0: And Mars Faye, of course, keep the votes coming in. 206-252-8989. Let us know which of the two you like the best. And yeah, and then it comes in between now and 9 o'clock. We added to 9:10 edition of the showdown. All right, so we're still recovering. I mean, those who are 21 plus, those who got into the show are still recovering from the Skrillex show, the day party there at Gasworks. If you went, I want to hear from you. 206-252-8989. What'd you think of the events? How was the line? How was your Saturday afternoon, early evening? Hit us up. We'll read your text coming up after 8 o'clock. Also getting close to the today's impossible trivia question. That's on the way very soon. All that on the way and more from Seattle's Party Radio, Dance 89.5.

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4: 7:37, Drew Bailey checking in on your commute right now. So slow going for a lot of your commutes this morning. So just be ready for that. If you're heading out of downtown Seattle right now, if you're going northbound in the, where did it go? Why did you go there? There you go. We are looking at a commute time of about 46 minutes right now. We're seeing things get just really heavy. It's starting to look normal now, right? You got some heaviness, some volume on your way into downtown. If you're headed off Federal Way on your way into 516, but we're going to definitely see some break lights right towards the north end of Boeing Field. Again, just around 46 minutes for that commute northbound 405 from Renton to Bellevue. You had 30 minutes right now. You're busy. You're on the S-curve. Nothing unusual there. Southbound I-5 right now, about 47 minutes just from Linwood. And you're heavy all the way from the Ship Canal Bridge to 145th Street. And then southbound 405 to Bellevue from Linwood. You have 44 minutes. As we get right back to the music, we are Seattle's Party Radio, Dance 89.5.

0: Miles Party Radio, Dance 89.5, Drew Bailey and Soul on this sunny Monday. Gorgeous today. I look at you, your big smile. You love that sunshine.
1: I do.
0: And it's going to be nice. So mostly sunny for the rest of the day. We're going to highs around 73. This is, by the way, 73. Perfect temperature for me.
1: 73 is a really good temperature.
0: In fact, it's maybe a couple degrees hotter than I want.
1: What? Well, no, 73 is good because you can wear like a tank top and jeans and we good.
0: I can do that at 65.
1: Let's see here.
0: It's
1: too cold. It's chilly.
0: It's not, 65 is not cold.
1: It's a little chilly.
0: 65 is not the definition of cold in my book. We have some rain coming. Looks like we have a system, will hit us Wednesday, Thursday. I think it's going to be the residual of the hurricane forming in the Pacific. Karina, I think, is a hurricane, which is, you don't hear the word hurricane in Pacific very often.
1: No.
0: But it's not going to hit land anywhere. It's kind of hovering around Baja, California. But it's going to turn off. It's going to just wind its way into the Pacific. But it might get up to a Category 3, they say, which is kind of crazy.
1: Oh, wow.
0: And I think we'll get the residual of that probably on Wednesday and Thursday. That's why we're seeing guaranteed rain. And in the weekend, Labor Day weekend. We are going to be nice and sunny around the 70s, so, and dry. So it's going to clear up just in time for the long weekend, for the unofficial end of summer, which is what Labor Day weekend is.
1: Yeah.
0: All right, you ready for Impossible Trivia?
1: Yeah.
0: Let's see here. Did I waste enough time? We're going to dive into Impossible Trivia coming up next. Hang on. We are Dance 89.5.

0: Off Right Radio Dance 89.5. Drew Bailey and Soul, and it's time for today's Impossible Trivia Question. What is it?
1: Okay. Today's Impossible Trivia Question is, Americans drink this more than any other country in the world. What are we drinking?
0: 206-252-8989 for guesses at today's Impossible Trivia Question. Americans drink this more than any other country in the world. What are we drinking? Your guesses right now. You can guess on the phone. We are recording those phone calls for possible broadcast. You can guess on the text line. One more time. The question is, Americans drink this more than any other country in the world. What are we drinking? It's Impossible Trivia.

0: Salisbury Radio, Dance 89.5, Drew Bailey. And so what are you yapping on about? What's going on? You're laughing. What's so funny?
1: Someone guessed something that made me laugh.
0: Okay, all right. Oh, save it for the air.
1: I'm saving it for
0: it is impossible
1: the air.
0: Trivia. The question is, you gotta laugh and when you read it.
1: Sorry.
0: The question is, Americans drink this more than any other country in the world. What are we drinking? 206-252-8989. Why are we laughing? Just go to the funny one first.
1: I'm just gonna go to the funny one first. Where is it? 425, guess, for today's impossible trivia, is it political rhetoric? Is that what we're drinking?
0: No.
1: Kind of, but okay. No. Okay.
0: All right.
1: Okay, I'm going for that. Okay, 208 says, is it soda?
0: Is it soda?
1: Nah.
0: I mean, it could be the answer. We have to drink the most soda, too.
1: Yeah, someone else said diet soda.
0: In addition to the answer we're looking for. No, it's not diet soda. No.
1: But honestly, I love a diet soda. I will not drink a full sugar soda. I can't do it. Chelsea and Olympia says, is it bubble tea?
0: Ooh.
1: Which is an interesting guess.
0: Not the answer we're looking
1: but
0: for.
1: But no, I would
0: imagine we drink more bubble.
1: I wouldn't guess that we drink the most bubble tea.
0: I think,
1: tea.
0: You know, we're in Seattle, and so we're in a great, great part of the world. And we have a bubble tea festival here.
1: I love it.
0: So yeah, we probably don't. If you just don't leave the city, you're like, oh yeah, we all drink bubble tea. It's like a bubble, you know, but yeah, I know. You're right.
1: Yeah.
0: Good guess.
1: Kat in Kirkland guesses, is it energy drinks?
0: That's a really good guess. It's not the answer we're looking for.
1: Energy drinks in the United States are battery acid. It's so interesting to look at them.
0: I'm glad to get off of them. I was every day. Now I just black coffee.
1: Yeah.
0: It took me a while though.
1: Kristen says, is it chocolate milk?
0: Is it chocolate milk?
1: That would make sense.
0: Mm-hmm.
1: Eli L in Seattle says, is it Tang? Tang is a brand of like drink mix.
0: Do you know what Tang is?
1: Yes.
0: What color is Tang?
1: Isn't it orange?
0: It is orange.
1: Yeah.
0: It's not Tang.
1: No. Like five people guessed milk.
0: Is it milk?
1: I can't drink just straight milk.
0: No.
1: Wait.
0: No. Okay, keep going.
1: No, I got it. It's good. Tris in Lacey says, is it disgusting pumpkin spice drinks?
0: No. Move on. No.
1: Hawks Libre says, good morning. Is it wheatgrass shots?
0: No. Do they do the wheatgrass shots still? I remember
1: people
0: used to
1: do
0: a thing.
1: Lot of wheatgrass shots. It's for like fasting and stuff like that. Like for certain diets, they ask you to do like shots of leaves, whatever. Sydney in 425 says, gotta be root beer.
0: It's not root beer. It's not any kind of soda. Is root beer soda?
1: Root beer is soda.
0: Yeah, okay.
1: It's also inherently American to go, yeah, let me get a root beer. Root beer. Anyway, Kirsten in West Seattle says, is it eggnog?
0: Is it eggnog?
1: Nah.
0: No, it's not eggnog.
1: Did we already say coffee?
0: We didn't say coffee.
1: Okay, Charity in Lake Tap says, is it coffee?
0: It's not coffee.
1: But that's a fantastic guess because Drew did just say he guzzles some black coffee before he gets on the air.
0: 206-252-8989 is how to guess today's impossible trivia question. Americans drink more of this than any other country. What are we drinking? As we jump into your commute right now at 7:52. Let me hit you with the travel times right now. We've had all kinds of issues. Things are starting to kind of like... Let me double check. Now that I say that, things kind of leveled out this morning. All right, there you go. See what I did? 405 southbound right at Northeast 30th. We do have a collision blocking the right lane there. So be ready in that direction if you are leaving. Of course, I think that's counter commute, so not a big issue really for you there. If you're leaving Linwood right now, though, pretty average, 47 minutes. Just get yourself into into Seattle, 40 minutes right now into Bellevue there, 44 minutes. Northbound I-5 right now, 46 minutes for your commute and rent to Bellevue. You're at 33 as we get right back to it. 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

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The question today is, the Americans drink more of this than any other country in the

0: and possible trivia. The question today is, the Americans drink more of this than any other country in the world. What are we drinking? 206-252-8989.
1: Hello, this is meteorologist Mark.
0: Hello, sir.
2: Hi, Mark.
1: My guess for trivia is it a V8?
2: Oh, it's, ooh, that's a good guess, but it's not a V8.
0: Not a V8. All right, thanks, Mark.
1: Thank you.
0: All right, more guesses on the text line. So,
2: more guesses. Area code 509 says, is it lemonade?
0: Oh, it's not lemonade.
2: No,
0: good, great
2: that's
0: guess.
2: A fantastic guess.
0: Great guess.
2: 206 says, is it Gatorade?
0: Not Gatorade, no.
2: Gatorade is so interesting. We'll talk about it later.
0: Why do we talk about it later?
2: I always say we're going to talk about it later, and we don't talk about it later.
0: We're not going to talk about it later. Why are we talking about Gatorade?
2: What, anyway.
0: You don't like Gatorade?
2: I think it's fine. Okay. I think people hype up Gatorade too much. It's okay.
0: You just don't like electrolytes? You're not a fan of electrolytes?
2: I hate putting electrolytes in my body. No. Electrolytes are fine. I just think Gatorade's overrated. Anyway, all I think, right, there are better drinks for less, whatever.
0: I was thinking, nobody asked, but okay.
2: Just kidding. Okay.
0: I like Gatorade.
2: Sorry. I was just sharing what I thought on the radio. My bad.
0: I do the sugar. I do the Gatorade Zeros. They're great. The sugary ones are a little much.
2: Too much for me.
0: But I like that. I'm like, after the Skrillex concert, where I stood in the crowd for 4.5 hours without using the bathroom or having anything to drink, when I got home, I downed a whole Gatorade Zero.
2: Oh, that sounds like a lovely
0: time. One of the big ones. Keep going.
2: Okay. Marty7 from Vashon says, is it kombucha?
0: It's not kombucha.
2: I still don't kind of know what kombucha is. Whatever.
0: Mm-hmm.
2: Nobody
0: asked. I'm just kidding.
2: Oh my God. I'm just sharing what I'm thinking. Let's relax
0: keep going a little bit.
2: Okay. Area code 253 says, is it apple juice?
1: Not apple juice.
2: No.
0: We're hovering around the answer a little bit though.
2: Yeah. Both John and someone else said, is it Kool-Aid?
0: Not Kool-Aid.
2: I just can't pronounce the same.
0: Not Tang, not Kool-Aid. Not apple juice, not lemonade,
2: Ashley says, is it water with ice in it? Which is a good guess.
0: Mm.
2: But no.
0: I love me some ice.
2: I love ice water. I gotta
0: Nobody
2: come outside.
0: I was talking to myself. Keep going.
2: Read the text.
0: Keep going.
2: I'm out here reading text. You're like, no one asked you. Okay, 253 says, is it beers? Which is what I said.
0: It's not. Yo, it's your original guess.
2: That was my
0: it
2: guess.
0: It took this long for someone to guess.
2: It's absurd.
0: Adult beverage.
2: That's true.
0: Don't say the, yeah.
2: Yeah. Mm-hmm. Joseph says tap water.
0: No.
2: I love tap water. Oh my God.
0: That's,
2: cause it's so clean.
0: Cause you got Cedar River's finest. Absolutely. Yeah. So good.
2: Chris in 45 has a really good guess. Is it protein beverages?
0: No!
2: But that's a fantastic guess. I love a protein beverage.
0: Mm-hmm.
2: Sorry for sharing. Andy says, oh no, we already said bottled water. Jamie in Seattle.
0: You didn't say bottled water, no.
2: Oh, okay. It's not bottled water.
0: No, keep going.
2: Jamie in Seattle says, is it grape soda?
0: No.
2: I can't stand grape soda. I'm sorry. I
0: keep going.
2: All right.
0: We got to keep doing this.
2: Sarah in Tacoma says, it's got to be Diet Coke or Coke.
0: No, we already had that guess. Keep going.
2: These are just joke answers. These ones aren't real. Another person said, beer. Is it cider?
0: Nope.
2: No. Is it cranberry juice?
0: Nope.
2: Is it sparkling water?
0: Nope.
2: Is it sweet tea?
0: No.
2: Okay. Tara in 206, Trina in West Seattle, and area code 757 says, is it orange juice?
0: Is it orange juice?
2: Yeah, it is.
0: Yeah. We drink more orange juice than any other country, which I'm not surprised about.
2: Yeah, me neither.
0: We grow a lot of oranges here.
2: We do. We also have that like Disney Channel breakfast thing where we're like, I want a big breakfast of 5 pancakes and a glass of OJ. It's like that.
0: Yeah, there you go. You like yourself some OJ?
2: I like OJ.
0: A little sweet for you.
2: It is. I like making OJ.
0: Oh yeah.
2: Cause then I can control how much sugar is in it. My mom makes such a good orange juice. Oh my goodness.
0: Yeah.
2: Oh, it's amazing.
0: She, fresh squeezing oranges on a Saturday morning.
2: Yeah, that's my mom. Yeah.
0: Alright, there you go. Congratulations everyone for getting today's Impossible Trivia question correct. Alright, coming up, 8:46. It's all about the remix at 46. Dara, they are this group from Bulgaria. They won the Eurovision song contest over the summer. Jax Jones actually did a remix of that record. We're going to feature that on today's remix at 46. Also going to talk about Skrillex concert. If you went, hit us up 206.

0: 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What an amazing Saturday. 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

606, Drew Bailey, checking in on your commute on this Monday. We'll start with travel times right now. Heading out of Federal Way if you're on your way into downtown Seattle. Up to about 45 minutes right now. Renton to Bellevue. You're holding at 36 right now. Jammed up through the S-curves. Also spilling on the 167. In fact, Auburn into Renton, you're at about 25 minutes right now. Coming down from the north right now. After leaving Linwood into downtown Seattle, about 50 minutes to work your way through that mess in Northgate, and then southbound 405, about 42 minutes to work your way through that mess in Canyon Park. Oh, it looks like we do have an incident as well as you approach 520, so be ready for that as we get right back to the music. 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

0: Jazz 89.5, Drew Bailey, and Soul on a Monday. Oh, that Skrillex concert. What a vibe. What a vibe on Saturday. I know you were 21 over event. Really hard to get tickets. It was sold out. It sold out.
1: It was a 21 over event?
0: Yeah, 21 plus events, and it sold out, and it was really hard. It was really hard to get tickets. I did not get free tickets. Harmony did, by the way. Harmony and Mia got to go. I didn't get free tickets. And I think the last thing I said on the Friday, I was kind of like, I don't got tickets to go.
1: Yeah.
0: I was able to secure production wristband. I will not tell you how I did that. But you know, I will do whatever I can to get into a free show. And I worked it out.
1: Yeah.
0: I did have to buy a ticket for my wife.
1: Mm-hmm.
0: And I did have to wait in line because my production band means I can go right in the back door, which I did ultimately. But of course I'm going to stand with my wife in line.
1: Yeah.
0: With everybody else. And lines are crazy, but I will say they move fast.
1: Okay. That's good.
0: Very, very, they move very fast. And it was a no phone policy. As well.
1: That's so interesting. How did they,
0: So they put a sticker on your phone, but it was kind of the honor system. And for the most part, people didn't use their phones.
1: Huh.
0: So it was, as far as recording is concerned, a couple people did in the crowd. My wife and I walked into the crowd and we did not leave for 4.5 hours.
1: Oh, okay.
0: No potty breaks, no water breaks.
1: Wow.
0: And it was just, amazing, an amazing vibe.
1: Yeah.
0: But for the most part, it was hard to move because the way the stage was, is it was like down a hill, down a like, not a hill.
1: Yeah.
0: But like, even we got to like the middle of the crowd, like pretty close to the stage, and I'm not tall, and I still couldn't see. I saw glimpses of the artists here and there.
1: Yeah.
0: But just because the way it was, and the stage wasn't very high, but the vibe was amazing.
1: Yeah.
0: It sounded great. The sound was great. The weather was perfect. I had a little bit of sprinkles for a little while. It was wonderful.
1: Oh yeah, it was a little rainy that
0: day. It did. Oh, my wife didn't love it. I'm like, she's like, it's raining. I'm like, this is not rain. Baby, this is not rain. This is like, if the water hits you and it evaporates instantly, that's not rain. Oh,
1: yeah.
0: What's your thought? You don't think it's rain? It's sprinkles.
1: I just don't like getting colder. So when it's raining
0: warm,
1: a little
0: bit. It was warm enough. No one was cold. It was not a cold
1: do
0: afternoon.
1: Not have, what they call straight hair. I don't have that.
0: Mm-hmm.
1: So when it's raining a little bit, but still warm, I could not imagine a worse place for my hair. Cause it puffs up and it gets really frizzy and it gets really gross and it's humid.
0: Who cares about hair?
1: I care about my hair, Drew.
0: There's a show. Enjoy your show.
1: It's my bad. I'll buzz for the show. Anyway, we got a text here about Skrillex.
0: Alright, go.
1: Jamie in Seattle said the Skrillex concert at Gasworks looked like fire from across Lake Union. I hope everyone had a good time. Attached a picture with a whole bunch of like, what I have to assume is fake smoke. Right next to the Skrillex stage. So very cool looking.
0: Yeah, the fake smoke was intense. Like I haven't seen it was like too much.
1: Mm,
0: it was so much, it was awesome. But it did look like something was on fire. But it was kind of fun. It did like blow right into you. At one point you couldn't even see around you. If you're in the crowd like I was in the cloud, you couldn't see anything.
1: Wow.
0: And at one point as we were walking out, it's a little early. We hit a cloud, when it got dark, a cloud of smoke hit near the lights and you couldn't see. It was like a whiteout situation.
1: Whoa.
0: So it was like, it was amazing. Amazing, amazing time.
1: I'm so glad. I'm also glad you got tickets. You're really talking about that Friday. I'm glad you got them.
0: And I did pay, really expensive that one ticket. But getting my free pass in though, it equals out to it was at less than face value at that point.
1: It didn't even cost.
0: Cause I did
1: anything.
0: Sneak my way in and it did feel good walking in, the back door. I did wait with my wife, so I did spend time in line, but then I ended up walking in. So, but what a great time. I love Gasworks, and I was scared of the loadout as far as like everyone leaving at once. So we did get like a 30-minute jump on things.
1: That's
0: and
1: smart.
0: I was home by 9:15.
1: Love it.
0: It was wonderful. So more of your experiences, hit us up 206-252-8989. We'll read more of those texts coming up.

0: life.
1: 21, Drew Bailey checking in on your commute right now. If you're heading northbound on I-5 right now, looking at about a 45-minute commute for you. Renton Bellevue, you're now up to about 35 minutes for your commute. Coming down for the north end right now, we are busy, of course, especially through the Northgate area. In fact, you're jammed up all the way from the Ship Canal Bridge to about 145th, about a 50-minute commute for you. On your way to Bellevue from Linwood, we're down to 41 minutes. That's actually a slight improvement as we jump right back into the music. 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

0: Sales Fire Radio Dance 89.5, Drew Bailey and Soul on this Monday in the sunshine. Gonna have some rain here, in midweek here, Wednesday, Thursday, and then, we should be nice for the Labor Day weekend. It is weird that school is starting before Labor Day weekend.
1: It's really weird.
0: Yeah.
1: I have 3 days of school and then a 3 day weekend.
0: Yeah.
1: To balance out.
0: Oh. The balance, there you go. 3 and 3.
1: That's beautiful. Wow.
0: And it's PAX weekend and Bumbershoot weekend, like, cause like, it was kind of a packed weekend, like, cause it felt like Labor Day weekend last weekend. Even though here we are on Monday, not at home, but just to feel the vibe of the Skrillex show, it was like, oh, we get to do this again.
1: Yeah.
0: You know, there's Bumbershoot. I'm gonna be at PAX, of course. Always just so much stuff to do. Like Labor Day weekend is just packed. And thankfully, the weather will be nice. Although us gamers will be inside. You don't need the sun. We don't need that sunshine. We don't need that. And I probably do. And you're tripping out about your clothing? What's going on here?
1: Okay.
0: Tripping out.
1: You say that like this is not a fair thing to be kind of concerned about. Okay, so what is everyone wearing for school? I don't know what I should be wearing. Cause I got some cute stuff, but what do I wear for back to school?
0: Why don't you know you got cute stuff?
1: I do have cute stuff, but like, what is-
0: What's the question? Like, what's fashionable, or you just don't know?
1: What would be cool to wear? Cause I wanna look cool, but also effortless. And like, oh my goodness, she looks so sick, but she just always looks like this. That's crazy.
0: Isn't that what every teenager wants?
1: Yes, and how do I achieve that? Like, I'm not worried about getting there. I'm worried about the steps. All like, right. When I'm there, I'm good. My personality can take it over, but I need something to get people in the door.
0: Yeah, whatever.
1: Okay! Fine. I was talking about nails with Drew off the air, and he was like, why would you ever do your nails at home? For them to look nice. What?
0: I know, I just had a big old, like, my wife was going on about makeup, and like, she's
1: oh, bless. Getting,
0: but I'm learning, starting to learn things.
1: Okay.
0: And I told her, I was like, I'm now looking at certain makeup styles, because you pointed things out that I can't unlearn. So I'm like, I don't need this information,
1: no,
0: and now it's distracting.
1: I feel really heard by this. I'm really glad that you're learning this because I feel really seen and supported.
0: Well, I'm glad you feel seen and supported. I'm just like, oh, okay. The nails thing, like really now, how do you...
1: It's not that hard.
0: Okay,
1: it's not that hard.
0: I know.
1: You don't do anything with the actual nails. You use the pad of your finger.
0: Well, were we talking about Dolly Parton and how she would...
1: I need to learn.
0: She would play with her nails.
1: Yep, she'd play with these
0: impossible.
1: Long acrylics. It's not impossible because she did it, and I'm going to learn how to.
0: And I asked the question, like, she's just using her nails to pluck the strings.
1: I would think that she's not doing that because when you pluck the strings with fake nails, they lift over time and they can actually rip off the first layer of your natural nail.
0: Oh my God,
1: I know you hate talking about
0: that?
1: It. That is what happens when they rip off.
0: Oh, okay.
1: Sorry. Right. Especially
0: Let's
1: if you don't do nail prep. Sorry.
0: What's nail prep? Oh, I don't know.
1: All right. It's fine. It's very chill.
0: We gotta get back to the
1: music.
0: Okay. Coming up at 8:46, it's all about the remix at 46. Jax Jones is taking on the most recent Eurovision winner. We'll dive into that also. 9:10, we start fresh with two brand new challengers this morning. Two Broken Beat records, but very, very different records on their own. They're going to go back to back coming up at 9:10, all that on the way and more.

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0: It's so full day with me, and then tomorrow full day, and then I think we worked out that you're gonna come in maybe a couple times a week.
1: Yeah.
0: We're going to figure out maybe even super early, just to maintain, because you got so much, you have a busy schedule. You know, and maybe your senior year things will free up.
1: I'm thinking that I might do running start.
0: So you're just a junior, and so, you know, we have a couple years left, so we're just going to be light, and we're just going to do what we can.
1: Yeah.
0: But, you know, who knows next semester, who knows next senior year, you might be able to free up first period.
1: Yeah.
0: Which does happen after you get everything. Just do good. Do good in school. Go do good school. You go do good school, and you come back.
1: I'm a pretty good student. I'm not worried about school. I'm definitely not the top 1%, but I'm pretty okay. I'm pretty all right.
0: So good stuff. So you're gonna be with us tomorrow.
1: Yeah.
0: Coming up at 9:10. Get ready for the Nemesis Showdown. It's a fresh start today, Soul.
1: Yes, it is.
0: Not one, but two brand new records, and they're both, the beats are a broken.
1: Not four on the floor.
0: Yes. No. And we'll dive into that in two very different records, by the way. Get ready for that again at 9:10. Coming up next, the remix at 46. Jack Jones gonna take on the latest Eurovision winner. We are Dance 89.5.

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1: Today, it's all about Jax Jones' remix of the recent Eurovision winner. That winner of this long-running international song competition has been going since 1956. This is where pretty much every single European country submits one song, and they battle it out. And this year's Eurovision winner went to Dara, a song called Bungaranga from Bulgaria, a song that we've been playing. It's really good. Well, Jax Jones, the British DJ producer, just put out a brand new remix of it. If you don't know Jax Jones, of course, first met Jax Jones for a song with Duke Dumont called I Got You. I got to talk to Jax Jones years ago, and I asked him about I Got You.
2: That record changed my life, Drew.
1: Yeah?
2: Yeah, man. I can't. Before that, I was eating chicken and chips for £1, you know? Like, I was like, it was a tough time, so.
1: And so, the rest is history. Here we go. Jax Jones taking on Dara's Bungaranga. It's the remix at 46.

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4: Pushing the wrong button this whole time.
5: Yeah, wait, isn't this the traffic one?
4: It is traffic.
5: Oh, never mind.
4: It's 8:51. No, it's okay. I love it. You're like, I want to talk right now.
5: Sorry.
4: I want to talk right now. Let's see here. 405 southbound, the on-ramp to Northeast 44th Street. We have a collision partially blocking the ramp in that direction. Right now, your travel time's out of Linwood into Bellevue. We are looking at about a commute time of 36 minutes right now if you're on your way in Seattle. Definitely going to hit that. Hit those brakes for Revive I-5 pretty much from the Ship Canal Bridge all the way to 130 if they're in Seattle. Northbound I-5 right away in Seattle down to 40 minutes. All right, to the Bellevue, you're looking at a commute time of 34 as we get right

0: that yous in the background?
1: What?
0: Were you going, yeah, yeah,
1: oh,
0: what?
1: Yeah, yeah, I was ad-libbing.
0: Driven out to a brand new Alesso in One Republic. Alesso acted like it's 2012 up in here. You know what I'm saying? Get it? 20. It's because it's big room, and big room was big. Okay.
2: That was really good.
0: I know you don't understand that. That's
2: no,
0: fine.
2: I
0: know. Somebody like, yeah, you're right, Drew. It does sound like 2012. Yeah. It's 2012, which is a couple years ago. So let's see here. Right?
1: Don't correct me.
0: 2012, which is a couple years ago. It feels like it was only a couple years ago.
1: I can't tell you what year I was born. You're going to be upset about it. You're going to be really upset about it, I'll tell you.
0: I know. Well, you're high school age, and my son is going to be in high school soon, so I can kind of, I know. 3 years from now, he could be on the mic with you. It's crazy. It won't happen.
1: Oh,
0: we'll see.
1: That's
0: we'll see.
1: Weird.
0: He's in a different district as well. He's in a different district. So.
1: Oh, okay. Well, it's fine.
0: So we'll find out about that. You know, it is a national day. It is Trail Mix Day.
1: It is.
0: How do you feel about Trail Mix? What's your take on it? Go.
1: Oh, I don't know. I just think there are a lot of things that shouldn't be in Trail Mix. I don't like when Trail Mix is too chocolate heavy. If I wanted chocolate, I would eat chocolate. It's not an excuse to eat chocolate. It's nuts and fruit and stuff. Don't put too much in there. I love, oh my god, I can't stand it when the majority of it is chocolate.
0: But chocolate.
1: And there's no nuts.
0: You gotta have fun. Well, you gotta have nuts and chocolate. See,
1: speaking
0: of my son, I'd give him trail mix, he just eat the chocolate, not the nuts.
1: See, and I don't like when you buy a pack and it's just chocolate.
0: You can't pick it out, you gotta eat all of it. You gotta put the handful, you gotta eat all, whatever, you can't dig through it.
1: But I don't like when the handful is mostly sweet.
0: Those are rules.
1: I need something savory in there.
0: But then you have, the other side is you have like the Costco ones, so you get the typical Costco ones, and it's just bird food.
1: I don't want seeds.
0: It's just straight up
1: bird
0: food.
1: I am not a bird. I'm not a squirrel. I do not want seeds. Don't give me seeds. Also, sometimes people are
0: mean. You just want a handful of just want nuts. Okay.
1: I want nuts and a little bit of chocolate and a little bit of something savory. Like, I mean,
0: a little bit.
1: Just a little bit, but the majority should be nuts and dried fruit and mostly nuts.
0: And a little bit of chocolate.
1: If I don't get cashews in there, I'm going to be upset about it. I love cashews.
0: Not the best nut, but that's fine.
1: I love cashews.
0: Is that your favorite? Is that your favorite nut?
1: Of all the nuts? I think of all,
0: really,
1: all tree nuts, I think
0: it's gonna
1: cashews.
0: Be cashews.
1: I love
0: it's
1: cashews.
0: It's not gonna be a macadamia and it's not gonna be an almond.
1: No.
0: It's not gonna be a peanut.
1: I love peanuts, but cashews are so good.
0: Okay.
1: Cashews cashews are like rich. Cashews are like a delicacy to me. I love them so
0: really?
1: Much, they're so good. Cause they're like kind of like a fattier nut.
0: Mm-hmm.
1: That sounds inappropriate. But they're really, really good. They're so good.
0: The macadamia is good because it has that sweet to it.
1: I don't need my nut to be sweet.
0: Not a lot of carbs in it. So good. Almonds and macadamia.
1: Almond milk. I don't drink cow milk. I drink almond
0: almonds
1: milk.
0: Almonds are good.
1: Almonds
0: are maybe
1: great.
0: There's a lot of, I know almonds lack a lot of carbs because I was doing like the carb free thing for a while.
1: Oh,
0: and
1: I
0: my
1: know.
0: Lunch was just cream cheese and almonds. And it actually was okay.
1: Is that okay?
0: Yeah, just cream cheese and almonds. I mean, you know, cream cheese is not good for you for other reasons, but there's not a lot of carbs. There's like zero carbs in it.
1: Really?
0: So
1: I didn't know that.
0: Mm-hmm.
1: Banana chips are hype. I love a banana chip.
0: You like dried fruit?
1: I do like dried fruit. I don't like all dried fruit. I don't like dried mango. It doesn't taste like mango anymore. Because the thing is,
0: you don't like dry pineapple.
1: I don't like dry pineapple. I really don't like dry pineapple, Drew. I actually really can't. I don't like it at all. And sometimes people will be mean and put the spicy stuff in there, like wasabi peas or like curry powder or stuff.
0: I do love a Thai almond. They have at

0: Trader Joe's has the Thai spice almonds. Those are legit. Those, oh, you don't like spice. Oh, you don't like spice.
1: One hot Cheeto. I'm done. One hot Cheeto. I'm on the ground. It's over for me.
0: Oh my goodness gracious. And your parents like spicy stuff.
1: My dad likes spicy stuff. My mom can't handle spicy
0: stuff.
1: Oh
0: really?
1: Yeah, no.
0: Interesting. Okay. All right. Let's get ready for the New Music Showdown. It's our Fresh Start Monday. Two songs.
1: Yeah.
0: Two challengers. Both with the broken beats. Two different broken beat records. We'll explain them and play them coming up at 9:10. Get ready. KNH.

0: Dallas Party Radio, Dance 89.5, Drew Bailey, and Soul on this Monday. Gorgeous. Final day of August.
1: Yes.
0: This is how we're going to close out August. September's going to start out a little wet here actually in a couple days. I think Wednesday, Thursday, a taste of fall, according to the Seattle Times. Are you ready for it? You have a sad face. You're not ready for fall?
1: I'm not ready for fall.
0: Oh, there's the rain.
1: Cause then I can't wear a cute fun outfit to school cause I'm gonna be cold.
0: No, it's fine.
1: It's okay.
0: Just run to school and warm up.
1: Just do my jump jacks. Do my jumping jacks in first period.
0: That's how I stay warm.
1: I gotta stay warm.
0: So the good news is the Labor Day weekend, which is weird because Labor Day weekend is so late, this year. And in fact, school is starting for mostly everyone before Labor Day.
1: Yeah.
0: That means we haven't had bumper shoot yet. We haven't had packs yet. We haven't had all the fun, things you do on Labor Day weekend. A lot of people go camping.
1: Yes, Girl Scouts do a lot.
0: It's also National, Eat Outdoors Day today. Of course, a lot of people are going to be having picnics and barbecues and stuff.
1: Oh,
0: and it's going to be nice. It's going to be decent. Lower 70s for your weekend, partly sunny. So it should be good, but we are going to get some rain. Cause I think that there's a hurricane and this is, and they, I know you get tropical storms in the Pacific, but according to KTLA, which is a news station in Los Angeles, they say that Hurricane Karina is forming.
1: Karina.
0: It's not going to hit shore, but they say it could get up to a category 3, which is kind of intense. It's not common over here.
1: Washington.
0: Yeah. So it's not going to hit land, but it looks like we're going to get the residual of that storm hitting the Northwest coming up on Wednesday and Thursday, I believe. So get some rain. Get ready for it.
1: That's good to know. School starts, I believe, for everybody. I think everybody will be in school Wednesday.
0: I think some people go back to school today.
1: I think K through five.
0: And tomorrow's Raider Day here. I know you go to a different school.
1: Tell me about that.
0: So it's just a day where you get your schedules and you get your pictures and you meet your teachers and stuff. So you don't do this at your school.
1: No, I don't.
0: Interesting.
1: Do this at my school.
0: So you guys all show up on the very, very first day of school.
1: Kind of. Very first day of school, freshmen arrive at the regular time and then everybody else comes in around like 10 a.m. because the first half of the day is like introducing freshmen to the school and like getting them all set up and ready and whatever.
0: Right.
1: But I get to go to school at 10 on Wednesday, which I'm really hyped about because I get to sleep in a little bit. Mm. But also you can't go off campus.
0: Oh, you want to sleep in? Oh, sorry, get you up early. You could have slept in the...
1: No, I love doing this, but I don't love going to school every single day. I get a little bored of it.
0: Oh, but you love school.
1: I do like school.
0: Okay.
1: Sometimes it's weird, but I like school most of the time.
0: All right. Of course it is what it is. Here's the thing about high school. Is temporary.
1: That's true.
0: It's very temporary.
1: One day I won't be in high school.
0: All right, get ready for the NBC showdowns going down after this.
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1: to grave.
0: All right, we're starting fresh with not one, but two brand new songs, both broken beats. So, four on the floor, right? It's missing that. It's kind of missing. We don't have a shuffle, but that's the next song. We'll talk about that. Right now, this is kind of a freestyle record. So, this genre was kind of really big in like the late 80s, early 90s, mostly in Florida, although it did spread into New York City. And it was a thing. Lena Santiago, TKA, there's a lot of big freestyle artists out there. And it's kind of like just this broken beat where you kind of sing on top of it. There's not a lot of change. So I get the vibe on this, but it's like a 2026 version of this. The artist is Chris Stassi. He is a Dutch DJ producer. You have a radio presenter from the UK. I know. It's a DJ. They're called presenters. She's also like a spoken word poet and a singer.
1: Oh, wow.
0: Her name is Mars Faye. So here we go. Chris Stassi, Mars Faye. The song is called You Know Me. New Music Showdown, Challenger number 1.

0: go. Chris Stassi featuring Mars Faye. You know me. A Newbies Showdown challenger number one on this Fresh Start Monday. All right. I promised two Broken Beat records. The second one is very different. It is a garage record, which is how you say garage in UK. UKG. Why would you say garage when it's garage? It's like Jason Status, right? It's Jason Status, right? But
1: yeah,
0: they're British. So you'd say Jason Status because that's how they pray pronounce it, right? Would that, does that make sense to you?
1: Yeah, I guess
0: it's kind of an
1: so
0: old school ravey thing where you show respect to where the music came from.
1: Yeah, and that makes sense.
0: And so it's always kind of been that way. Mm-hmm. Garage music or garage or speed garage or UKG is a very, very fun genre. Not a new genre, but it's finding its way more and more into the quote-unquote, I hate saying this, mainstream rave. Cause like rave shouldn't be mainstream, right? It's an underground thing, but it's super popular. As you can see at Skrillex, that thing sold out so quick. It was packed, an amazing vibe. So there is that. But, garage or garage is a broken beat, but it's like the other broken beats,
1: okay,
0: right? And it kind of has like this shuffle feel to it when it comes to the actually beat patterns. But also the important thing is that heavy bass line where the bass line drives the record.
1: Yes.
0: If it's a four on the floor with the same bass line, you call it bass house. This is called garage, okay? It is Bambi. She is a producer DJ. There's a video of her fingering it out on the keyboard, this little first part here. She is Jamaican descent. She is from England. It's a very British record, by the way.
1: Yes.
0: Speaking of.
1: Very.
0: Song's called Level Up by Bambi. Challenger 2.

0: Bambi, B-A-M-B-I-I. Song called Level Up. Newsy Showdown, Challenger number 2 right here on Dance 89.5 Mornings. All right, there you go. Those two songs in the showdown on this Fresh Start Broken Beat Fresh Start Monday. You vote by calling or texting Soul or myself right now at 206-252-89. And we'll Soul solely on the text line.
1: Because
0: you're
1: good.
0: Solely on the, you can also call us up. We are recording this phone call for a possible broadcast, but get your vote on right now. Again, song 1, challenger 1, Chris Stassi, featuring Mars, Faye, You Know Me, is that, like, updated, like, freestyle record, essentially. And then you got this garage track from Bambi, song called Level Up. It is time to get your vote on for the New Music Showdown, right here.

Gals Party Radio, Dance 89.5, Drew Bailey and Soul, and of course the new music showdown in the showdown today. Chris Stassi, and we call her Mars Faye. Song is called You Know Me. That's your song one challenger one versus.

0: Party Radio, Dance 89.5, Drew Bailey and Soul here on a Monday. It's a broken beat, fresh start to the new music showdown. Two broken beat records. Song one, Chris Stassi, Mars Faye, You Know Me, and your challenger from Bambi, her latest Level Up. And what are they saying on the text line, Soul?
1: Okay. Lou in Pennsylvania says, my broken beats showdown vote is challenger number one. I guess I'm not a garage/garage fan. Mm. I don't know how we're supposed to say that. Maybe garage, because it is British.
0: You can do whatever.
1: Yeah, you can do whatever you want.
0: Back in the day, if you didn't say garage, like, oh, you don't know, because it was like an elitist thing. Like, way back. Right. That's a great sound. Keep making it.
2: Elitist.
0: Okay, keep going.
1: Nick and Skyway says, song two, keeping the variety of sounds broad and interesting. Oliver and Damien say, good morning. I enjoyed both, but Bambi got me moving more, so it gets my vote today. Captain Kirkland says, definitely not the style of music I normally go for, but I want to give song one another listen, voting for You Know Me. Nice. Andrew and Blaine says, I'd love to vote for song number two. Song number one just wasn't doing it for me. So song number two, it definitely made my son and I want to dance. There That's so cute. Bruce in Lake Forest Park says, whoa, Bambi is the clear winner today, like by 1,000%. And lastly, Shep says, good morning, Drew and Soul. I'm voting for challenger number one from Chris Stacy. I'm really digging the melodic sound. Happy Monday.
0: I was so close.
1: And the winner is... You Know Me! Chris Stacy and Mars Faye.
0: There you go. Broken Beat song number one. Because it was close.
1: It was really close.
0: It was close. It's not a blowout name. Sense. It could have gone either way.
1: Yeah.
0: Our brand new champion will return on a Tuesday at 7:10 and 9:10 and take on a brand new challenger right here on Dance 89.5 Mornings. All right, I still want to hear from those who went to Skrillex on Saturday.
1: Yes.
0: We asked for it earlier. I know people are waking up, still recovering from that show, but it was an experience to be at. I jumped in the crowd and I was in there, my wife and I, for 4.5 hours, did not leave.
1: Wow.
0: It was crazy, incredible vibe. If you were there, let me know. 206-252-8989.

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0: Sales Party Radio, Dance 89.5, Drew Bailey and Soul on this Monday. Seattle's recovering from that Skrillex show.
1: Oh, yeah.
0: Quite the production. The lines were insane. Of course, I told the story earlier. There's more to the story that I will reveal someday, but I didn't get tickets, but I did get a production credential. Worked my magic. Then I only had to buy one ticket. Harmony got to go for free. Harmony and Mia got in for free. But I definitely, sitting on StubHub. We drove to the venue. I have credentials. I can walk in the back, right? And which I wasn't necessarily supposed to have. It's a long story. Again, I'll tell you another day. But we're sitting in the car, like refreshing StubHub.
1: Yeah.
0: We need a ticket. And I've been watching the prices go up and down all day, and all of a sudden, nothing. They're gone. Nothing. I'm on Facebook. I'm looking at everything. I'm on the Ravers, Ravers of Seattle sub. I'm on the Ravers over 40 sub, and I cannot find anything. I go to a separate ticket site because there's more than just StubHub, and I find, and it's like $300 for the one ticket, but I'm getting in for free. I'm sneaking into the back door, essentially, right?
1: So you basically only paid, this is girl math, you basically only paid $150.
0: Yes,
1: because
0: exactly.
1: You both went.
0: Right, and we split it. So we got in cheaper than face value.
1: Yeah.
0: But still paying for some favorite shows. And I'm just so spoiled, and that's part of the business, part of being a raver,
1: Yeah.
0: Part of being on the radio and representing this culture is that, like, typically if I don't have free tickets, I ain't going.
1: Yeah.
0: But I get to tell my wife that. And I don't regret it. It was worth every penny.
1: Yeah.
0: It was an amazing show. The vibe was off the hook. It is Gasworks. And I don't know about you. You're from Seattle. Gasworks is a special place.
1: Very much, yes.
0: It is the crown jewel. One of the many crown jewels of Seattle.
1: Very
0: and
1: much.
0: To throw a show there and for us all to show up and have an amazing time and have the artists perform so well. It was just amazing. The lines were crazy. Longest line I ever stood in. Fastest moving line I ever stood in. So it wasn't like Linetronics, Gristronics, where I was in line for 2.5 hours.
1: Ooh.
0: And the line was long, also did not move. At least the line moved. And people were courteous and people were hyped and people were happy. Like it was just,
1: That's so great.
0: Vibe was off the hook, And so just big ups to Skrillex and most of their team. I'm not happy with everyone, but what an amazing show. Again, I have stories for another day. We have some texts. We asked you what was your thoughts on the show? 206-252-8989. What are they saying?
1: Area code 425 says, great show. I love the lack of phones in the air until the end, and Porter stole the show. That is so interesting. We were talking about the phone thing earlier and how he didn't want, phones at the venue and how it was kind of like an honor system.
0: It was.
1: But it's so interesting.
0: I like how it worked, to be honest. So you had stickers to put on your phone. Those who went in line, I waited in line with my wife because she had to wait in line, and I by the time it was time to get in, I went through the back way because I had a production band and it would look weird going through the front gate if I can go through the back. And they were giving stickers out for the phone over your camera. Over your camera, right? But for the most part, there were some people with phones in the air, and it didn't bug me, but you didn't see 40,000 phones in the air.
1: Which is nice.
0: And I liked the expectation that you weren't supposed to use it.
1: Yeah.
0: And I think it did add to the vibe. Like, we're just, we're here, enjoy yourself. I think the sticker said, enjoy your life or whatever. Live life or whatever it was. And so.
1: And it makes you more present too. It forces you to be more present and more engaged with the music, because you're not like, oh, well, what's happening on Instagram right now?
0: Right.
1: Yeah.
0: And you didn't see any of that. Everyone was into it. The artists were all on point. Porter Robinson was amazing. Nina Jirachi, Underscores, one of my favorites. Of course, Nick Leon, aka Skrillex, opened things up. I think it's a play on words. I'm supposed to say Lick Neon. So he swaps the N and the L. That's his alternative name. I love it. So Nick Leon. And he played like Vanga Boys, Boom Boom Boom, which is a song I don't think you know. But for Skrillex to play this cheesy song was just amazing.
1: Aww.
0: And then of course he said closing it out was awesome. And the pyro, everything on Lake Union. Although I couldn't see anything, right? So I'm in the middle of the crowd.
1: Yeah.
0: And I'm not a tall person. And so all I saw was back of people's heads for the majority of the time. I couldn't even see the water or the city, but you're at Gasworks,
1: Yeah.
0: And it sounded great. So if you're up on the hill, because when we left a little early, you could hear things clearly. You could have gone up top of that hill, that kite hill, whatever they call it, and you could have enjoyed at least the sound of the show.
1: Yeah.
0: So a lot of people were just standing outside. It was very fun. We have one more.
1: We do. Rio says, Skrillex was 20 out of 10. The fire felt so good when it was going off at the end of the night. all the classic throwbacks, and the audio was peak. Waited in line from 2:30 to 4 and didn't even care. The show was so good.
0: Yeah, I really, the stage wasn't big, because it's makeshift, right? But it wasn't like a festival stage. There wasn't a million lasers or any lasers. It was just fog machine. The most intense fog machines I've ever seen in my life, by the way.
1: Yeah.
0: It looked like the venue was on fire.
1: Whoa.
0: But yeah, you didn't need a lot. It was just music and vibe. You don't need a ton of lasers. There's no video screen. There's no visuals. You know, like, you don't need any of that. Just us and the DJ. There was some pyro. They saved it to the end. It was super awesome. They had it on pillars surrounding the whole, like, quote unquote dance floor. But it was just an amazing time. You don't need all that. You don't need your phones. You don't need a bunch of lasers. You don't need a big LED screen. You just need the music and a pair of feet to dance in, you know, and a DJ, right? That supplies the music. So good stuff. I hope everyone had a good time. If you missed out, I apologize. It was, I was not going to stay home on Saturday. I had to find a way, and I do not overpay for tickets, but I did.
2: I did it.
1: Well, okay, but you paid like half. You paid $150 because you didn't go. Well, because you went for.
0: But my colleagues got in for free.
1: Well, you also got in for free, kind of.
0: I did. I wasn't supposed to. Again, story for another day.
1: Story for another day. Can't wait to tell.
0: All right, Porter Robinson definitely was a highlight. He played this song. This is the original of Cheerleader. He played some VIP mix that was just stellar.
1: Really?
0: But let's play some Cheerleader right now in honor of Porter Robinson and him and Skrillex and Nina Jirachi and Underscore's amazing, amazing performance from Saturday.

0: Hi, I'm Jono.
1: I'm Pavo.
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0: Wrapping up the morning show on this Monday.
1: Yeah.
0: Thank you, Soul. It's going to be a gorgeous day. Enjoy your final day of August. We're going to kick off September tomorrow. We do have a little bit of taste of fall on the way here for Wednesday, Thursday. Next week, it is Labor Day weekend. Such a late, late Labor Day. School starting for everyone this week. And so, yeah, you're going to get, like, go to school for a few days. I know some districts might be starting today. I'm not sure. I know it's Raider Day tomorrow.
1: Yeah.
0: So we're going to be, you're going to be here tomorrow. We're going to actually have students in the building tomorrow.
1: Ooh,
0: there's always, like, a day before school starts to come in, take our pictures, all that good stuff. Should be super fun. We are talking about a couple things. We're talking about Skrillex. Jen Seabeck, and I said that I paid for a ticket, right? I overpaid for a ticket. But it was worth the experience, right? Because I'm not going to remember what I did with the money.
1: Yeah.
0: I'm going to remember. That's the thing about experiences. Sometimes you just got to do it because, like, the price of FOMO is way too expensive sometimes. Jen Seabeck says, I'm sure the money was worth it. I've only overpaid for tickets once on StubHub. I went to see Lucy Darling. I'm so glad I did. She was a hoot. You can't get the crowd vibe by watching her on YouTube. You know, it's like I couldn't. This is kind of experience. And, of course, a lot of people couldn't make it. So I apologize about going off about it. But it is something you're going to be talking about forever. And it's something you're going to remember forever. Last time I saw Skrillex was at the Gorge back in like 2012 or whatever. And it was amazing, amazing time. And I'm glad I went and I'm glad we worked it out. I'm glad my wife got to go. She really wanted to go. She was not going to miss it. Cause I was like, baby, we're going to get free tickets. Don't worry. We'll get them. And they never materialized for me.
1: Yeah.
0: And so I didn't, if I knew that, I would have jumped and tried to get the pre-sale tickets. I did not.
1: Yeah.
0: So, you know, I paid for, we paid to go to Gristronics. We paid for a lot of big shows. So yeah, I'll pay for them.
1: Yeah.
0: But if I'm getting them for free,
1: that would be great.
0: No. We're talking about nails on the radio earlier.
1: I can say a lot about this.
0: Someone said I should get my nails done now.
1: I think you would enjoy it. I just don't think you could do gel because if you use gel too much, you can be allergic to it.
0: I've got the pedicure and manicure. What's the difference?
1: It's a little bit different. Pedicure and manicure is unless you already get, like, you get the add-ons of getting your nails, like, done, like, colors.
0: Okay, yeah.
1: It's just, like, you know, it's clipping your cuticles, it's getting off dead skin, stuff like that. Which is fine and very good, and everybody should be getting that.
0: And they soak your feet.
1: They do.
0: It's wonderful. Yeah.
1: It's a lovely time.
0: Take care of your feet.
1: I love going, especially if you're a raver and you're on your feet a lot. Rest. Take some time off, because it can hurt you over time. But I think you would really enjoy it. You just have to do the air dry one instead of the gel one. So you wouldn't get contact dermatitis.
0: All right. Contact what?
1: Contact dermatitis. You can, if you have gel on your fingers, like your actual skin, for too long and too frequently, you can develop kind of an allergy to it. So you get like sores. Yeah. You get like sores on your hands, and you have to stop using it for a while.
0: You just talked me out of it. Thank you so much. All right, that's it for the morning show, everybody. Enjoy
1: Bye,
0: your
1: guys.
0: Monday. We're back tomorrow. Soul will be back for your final full morning with us for quite some time. I know. We'll work it out, though.
1: Yeah.
0: We're going to hear from you. But tomorrow, definitely tune in. Of course, New Music Showdown, our brand-new champion. We'll take on a brand-new challenger at 7:10 and 9:10. Impossible Trivia at 7:45. And, of course, a remix at 46 in the 6 and 8 o'clock hours. Thanks, Soul!
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1: 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Let's work together to keep our flock safe. 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Drive 25.
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0: What up? It's D-Double-J coming at you live on Dance 89.5, Seattle's Party Radio. I'll be back with more from Madonna, Paul Oakenfold, and Tiesto coming up in under a minute. 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

we finally got past the hot weather and are starting to cool down. Not quite freezing yet, with highs in the upper 60s throughout the week and into this weekend. All in, it's been a fairly mild summer.

0: cracks from James Carter, Todd Terry All-Stars, and Rufus Du Sol after this. 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

0: This is D-Double J, and I'm out the door for the week. I'll see you at Bumbershoot and next week. I leave you with more from West End, Jaden Bodson, and David Guetta coming up after this. 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